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I didn't know what I was thinking. I didn't know what I was doing. All I know is that I found myself dancing with you.

Here's a soldier fighting a war against everyone. Reality has become his worst enemy. Now you're his muse, you're his ammunition. So give to his cause, make your contribution.